0: do. It does nothing for you to hold any bitterness and resentment in your heart. Finally, like, surrendering that portion of myself. That was the one thing that I was like, God, if I could just surrender this to you and give this over to you and just let it be, you know, you could do so much more with my burden and my pain than I could ever do with it. So once I gave it to God, like, I'm telling you, like, I really have truly been blessed seeing my husband step into being a father and just seeing the way that he loves our kids. It's so beautiful to me because I never got to witness that as a kid. And now I get to see every single day. The
1: River. Welcome back to What Is That Thing? Today our guest is
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14: clear skies through the night, lows in the mid-60s, a light south wind.

0: sunny for Monday with a high near 90, partly to mostly cloudy Monday night with lows around 70, partly sunny on Tuesday with scattered afternoon storms, some severe weather possible, highs near 90. I'm meteorologist Matthew Harding on Uplifting and Encouraging the River.
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1: I was at the airport on Saturday and picking up my maid of honor, was flying in from Ohio, getting married in 3 weeks, and some very large man bumped me really, really hard on my shoulder, and I didn't pay attention at the time, but he stole my 2.5-carat diamond engagement ring. And I was hysterical in the airport, and I just kept thinking, this cannot be happening, this is a bad dream, my fiance worked so hard for this. And somebody told me the other day, you know, you should really pray for the girl that got that ring because it could bless her marriage. So I've been praying that whoever picks up that ring from a pawn store or wherever that story is, that woman feels encouraged. And, you know, I can't say that what the man did was right under any circumstances, but I can say I am to forgive him.
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4: When Mike Ditka was fired from the Chicago Bears, he famously said, "As it says in the scriptures, this too shall pass." Which sounds great. It's just not in the Bible. There's a lot of things like that. God helps those who help themselves. Great idea from Ben Franklin, but not in the Bible. God will never give you more than you can handle. Spare the rod, spoil the child, or God moves in mysterious ways. Not there. There's a professor who teaches Hebrew at Middle Tennessee State University. He famously once said that he had to convince a student in his class that these words, "that dog won't hunt," is not in the Bible. My name is Dean Folks, and I'm the lead pastor of Life Point Church here in Columbus. So while there's a lot of things we say that aren't in the Bible, what is in there is a lot of great wisdom about singleness, dating, love, and relationships. We're going to be going through the Song of Solomon in the Old Testament, and it's going to help us with human relationships. 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
3: The River Weather. First skies through the night, lows in the mid-60s, a light south wind. Sunny for Monday with a high near 90. Partly to mostly cloudy Monday night with lows around 70. Partly sunny on Tuesday with scattered afternoon storms. Some severe weather possible, highs near 90. I'm meteorologist Matthew Harding on Uplifting and Encouraging the River.
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3: The first boyfriend I ever had and I were, we dated on and off for about 4 years. He was a bit of a bad boy, roughneck, and we broke up for the last time when I was about 18 years old. And 25 years later, I ran into an old friend of ours. They told me he was in prison. So I wrote him a letter, and then he called me, and the first thing he said to me was, I need you to know that I've turned my life over to God. I don't do any of those things anymore, and I never will again. And he got out of prison last June. We got married. And then 3 weeks later, he was diagnosed with bone marrow cancer, and he died this past July. So we only got a year together. But what he didn't know when I first spoke to him was that my mother had passed away 5 years earlier, and I had just really gotten away from God. And I know without a doubt that God used him as a vessel to bring me back to my faith.
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0: I've had to travel a lot. 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
1: I'm Brandy Lene. Nobody's perfect, so why is it so hard to admit it when you're talking about yourself? Dr. Joe Beam is Keep the Faith's longtime relationship expert and has a story that might help. As the founder of Marriage Helper, he encourages so many through his books and seminars.
2: In my college freshman speech class, the assignment was to find a published poem and read it to the class in a way that we felt would best interpret the author's own emotion and meaning. When I finished, the professor explained how I had missed the author's meaning by a wide margin. He was kind in what he said, but he was tough. And when he finished, I asked him to look at the author's name on the published poem that he held in his hand. I had written the poem. He stared at it for a moment and then began to laugh, loud and long. He told the entire class that teachers who think they know what they're doing sometimes have too high an opinion of themselves and are as subject to error as anyone else. He asked me to visit after class about my poem. That began a friendship that has lasted to this day. Not just a friendship. He became my mentor and strongly influenced my speaking, my philosophies of life, and my desire to help others. Here's a relationship recipe I learned from that. If you want relationships that make you a better person, be able to see and admit your own errors. In great relationships, you don't always have to be right, but you do always have to be real.
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5: First skies through the night, lows in the mid-60s, a light south wind. Sunny for Monday with a high near 90. Partly to mostly cloudy Monday night with lows around 70. Partly sunny on Tuesday with scattered afternoon storms. Some severe weather possible, highs near 90. I'm meteorologist Matthew Harding on Uplifting and Encouraging the River.
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3: When my son was born, he was born like super premature, and he had kind of a growth on the back of the eye. And if it continued to grow, he would be blind. And so he had to have regular checkups, and they were really horrible. And we were young and just out of college, and we moved, and we no longer had insurance to cover the visit. And we had $100 left in our account. That was all we had. We were living with my dad, and we have to take this baby to the appointment, or they call CPS on us. We didn't have any other option but to pay out of pocket, and we didn't have anything. So I remember sitting in the car outside the Wendy's parking lot and saying, God, let this be the last appointment. I don't know how, but just let this be the last one. This is all the money we have in the world. And we go to the appointment, and the doctor says, there's nothing wrong with this baby's eyes. There's nothing ever been wrong with this baby's eyes as far as I can tell from looking at them. I just got chills. And immediately looked up and said, thank you. Like, I just felt like, oh my gosh, he had my back. Like, it was true. All the things I had believed my whole life about God were true.
1: At the River, the songs and stories are uplifting and encouraging.
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0: Just say so if you'd rather not be recorded.
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1: 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The River.
2: I'm Dee Rodriguez. Your actions aren't the only thing with influence and impact. Your words do too. And the best thing about them, they're free to give out. In her book, The Simple Difference, Becky Keefe shares about a time she was struggling as a mother, but found encouragement.
3: My kids were young at the time. I have three spirited boys. It was a regular summer day and we were going to the library and we accidentally got there 8 minutes early, which like isn't a big deal, except for when you have children who are not cut from the sit still and be quiet kind of cloth. It became 8 minutes of me just feeling really anxious and like everyone was staring at us as my kids were using the drinking fountain and checking through cupboards and they're just curious, right? And so the library finally opens and I could tell that this particular woman had been watching us. And as we get up to go through the double doors, she says, "Oh, it's gonna be a long summer." And I go, "Yeah, it is." And then she smiled and said, "But you're doing a really good job. Thanks for being here." And that simple word of encouragement, it changed my whole perspective that day. That stranger, that woman had no idea that I was really struggling in motherhood, in my life, and the fact that I was kind of bracing myself for a critique, and instead I was given the kindness of a word of encouragement, it changed my day and it really gave me eyes to see how I could make an impact through simple words of encouragement in other people's lives too.
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0: Lows in the mid-60s, a light south wind. Sunny for Monday with a high near 90. Partly to mostly cloudy Monday night with lows around 70. Partly sunny on Tuesday with scattered afternoon storms. Some severe weather possible, highs near 90. I'm meteorologist Matthew Harding on Uplifting and Encouraging the River.
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Hey, it's Brant, and I've got something really specific to tell you. And honestly, it's pretty amazing. 146. So far this year, River listeners have helped provide surgeries for 146 kids. That's 146 kids who can now walk and use their hands or live without pain, no longer suffer the shame and humiliation that often comes with these physical disabilities. That's what you have done. And it's not just the kids, it's their families too. Moms and dads who have carried the weight of this for years, now experiencing hope and hearing about the love of Jesus. That is the part I can't get over. You've given so much, you've done so much good, but what if we made it to an even 150? It's just four more kids, four. And for those kids,

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0: 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And honestly, it's pretty amazing. 146. 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That's what you have done. And it's not just the kids, it's their families too. Moms and dads who have carried the weight of this for years, now experiencing hope and hearing about the love of Jesus. That is the part I can't get over. You've given so much, you've done so much good, but what if we made it to an even 150? It's just four more kids, four. And for those kids and their families, it changes everything. 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
2: 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Me? It's the people of Israel I tend to resemble the most. In Psalm 78:18, we're told that the people of Israel tested God in their heart by demanding the food they craved. 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How tragic to have our hearts so numb to God's goodness and end up this way. The people of Israel were wrong. They never learned their lesson, but they became a lesson for us. Won't you find satisfaction and contentment in the place God has you in right now and stop fighting Him for the one thing your heart thinks you need? 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

0: Uplifting and encouraging the river, I'm producer Mike. Maybe you've made a mistake before, or maybe a bunch of them. Maybe you've thought, how could God possibly bring anything good out of this situation? I've been there. That feeling of guilt after messing up, it's not fun. In fact, it's one of my least favorite feelings. But here's the good news. God has worked with worse before. Look at the story of Jonah in the Bible. We studied this in my life group not too long ago. God told Jonah to go preach to a city, and Jonah literally ran the opposite direction just because he didn't want to do it. And eventually, after a giant fish swallowed him and spit him back out, Jonah finally obeyed. But even then, his heart wasn't in the right place. He was bitter, he was angry, he was just checking the box. And yet God still used him for good. Thousands of people changed just because Jonah showed up, even doing the bare minimum, and shared God's message. That's encouraging to me, because it shows that God doesn't wait for perfect people. He works through imperfect people all the time. So if you've messed up and you feel like, man, I don't know how God can still use me, God's not done with you. If he could use Jonah, imagine what he could do through me and you.
1: 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And honestly, it's pretty amazing. 146. 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That's what you have done. And it's not just the kids, it's their families too. Moms and dads who have carried the weight of this for years, now experiencing hope and hearing about the love of Jesus. That is the part I can't get over. You've given so much, you've done so much good, but what if we made it to an even 150? It's just four more kids, four. And for those kids and their families, it changes everything. You've been hearing about it. Maybe you've been thinking about helping. 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

God's peace is stronger than you can imagine. It's the only way you can truly say it is well with my soul, even in the midst of chaos. Here's Mercy Me with Make It Well. Make it

0: Uplifting and encouraging the river, I'm producer Mike. 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Is that something you came up with, or is it something that the grandkids came up with? Renee, how did that work for you?
1: Well, our oldest granddaughter was about, two and a half. We're standing at the window waiting for my husband to come home. And he pulls up. I went, "There's Grandpa." And she put her little hands on her hips, stomped her foot. She said, "Not Grandpa, Papa." So he is Papa.
0: Because she said so. Renee, thank you so much for calling in and sharing. And I want to hear from you as well. What name did you call your grandparents? 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

0: uplifting and encouraging the river. I'm producer Mike. I can't believe summer is almost here, and it's almost time for all of those things that make summer so much fun. We won't talk about the heat, we'll talk about the fun, like pools, or in my case, roller coasters, or music festivals. And the Alive Music Festival is going to be one you don't want to miss. 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That's pretty close to New Philadelphia. And it's going to be a great time. So many different river artists there. Josiah Queen will be there. Skillet will be there. Lauren Daigle and so many others. 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
2: 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Proven number one for the toughest corn diseases with long-lasting residual when you need to be confident your fungicide will perform. I'm Dusty Sonnenberg reporting. Taking a quick look at your agricultural headlines, a new Federal Reserve report shows problems in the ag economy. While ag land values grew by 3% in several Midwestern states year over year, a new report from the Federal Reserve Bank of Chicago shows strain in agriculture with falling cash rents, rising loan rollovers, tightening credit, and near break-even cash flows on farms. A letter from the Federal Reserve Bank based on a survey of 104 ag lenders in Iowa, Illinois, Indiana, Wisconsin, and Michigan also found land values dipped by 1% since the fourth quarter of 2025. The survey also shows a number of farms sold, acreage sold, and farms listed for sale were all down compared to 1 year ago. Stay tuned. We'll be back with your markets after this.
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4: NOPA crush report for April had 212 million bushels, which was 2 million bushels below expectations. Still 11% higher year on year. The Sept-to-April NOPA crush record was 1.735 million bushels, up 13%. That aligns well with USDA's current annual crush forecast. Internationally, we saw ethanol prices in Brazil down sharply on Friday. That's counter-seasonal as well, further pressuring probably the global corn market. I'm Ryan Martin.
2: Thanks, Ryan. Let's take a look now at what's been going on in the overnight markets and a big turnaround since Friday. 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Well, July corn is currently trading up 12 and a half cents at 468 and a quarter, and December new crop corn is up 11 and a half, $4.92 and one half cent per bushel. July soybeans are up 21 and a quarter cent at 11.98 and one quarter cent, with November new crop beans trading 22 cents higher at 11.92 and three quarters, and wheat for July currently up 18 and a half cents, $6.54 and one quarter cent per bushel. Thanks for joining us and have a great day, everyone. 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
1: News that'll make you go,
2: Wait. What?
3: Josh, what in this wild world did you find today?
0: I'm going to warn you, you'll be unwell.
3: Oh, no.
0: Yeah, it's okay. So just strap in.
3: I don't want this.
0: The other thing you need to know is always bring a snack.
3: I don't like this combination.
0: No, it's okay. It's all right. In Argentina, there was a man who went to a bank late one Friday. He wanted to get something out of his safe deposit box. He's only in the vault for a couple of minutes, and then the lights went out.
3: No.
0: He thought for a minute, he was like, it must be like a power surge thing, whatever. But after a few more minutes, he got nervous. He called out for help, no answer. And then, you guessed it.
3: The door shut?
0: They shut him in.
3: No.
0: It's a bank that...
3: Oh my goodness. Hannah, this is my worst nightmare.
0: Yeah. Hannah is very claustrophobic, if you didn't know. And so now she is trying to find a way out of this room.
3: I would pass out immediately.
0: And it was Friday. They don't have weekend hours.
3: No.
0: There's
3: no.
0: There was no way for him to get out or to get a hold of anyone.
3: He was in there all weekend?
0: All weekend long. The security guard was a little surprised to find somebody in the vault when he opened up on Monday.
3: And he had no snacks.
0: He did.
3: That's
0: what I'm saying. Bring snacks. He had cookies.
3: We lived off cookies for the whole weekend.
0: For like 2.5 days.
3: Josh, I feel like my nightmare is your dream because you would have alone time with cookies.
0: You understood the assignment of this conversation. The
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18: Weather. Sunny and hot go of it across central Ohio today. Our high right at 90. We're looking dry tonight, low upper 60s. Scattered storms returning tomorrow afternoon.
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0: chipping off little pieces here, and you're like, wow, all of a sudden this is slippery gravel. I don't like this.
1: 100%. But in the Bible, Daniel 3 flips the script. You meet three buddies, Shadrach, Meshach, and Abednego, who were facing a literal furnace because they refused to bow down to King Nebuchadnezzar's fake gods. They looked at him, and here's what they said. Even if we are thrown into the blazing furnace, the God we serve can save us. But even if he doesn't, we want you to know we will not serve your gods. Mm,
0: wow. What faith.
1: And that's the heart Man. Of the what if to even if shift.
0: Mm-hmm.
1: Even if things don't go the way you hope. Even if it's scary to stand alone. Even if you can't see the outcome, God is with you. And that's more than enough to take your next step, to take my next step.
0: The amazing part of that story, too, is when they were in the fire, they looked in and they saw more than three mm-hmm. that they threw in there. Shadrach, Meshach, and Abednego, and another that looked like an angel. Jesus was there.
1: There was them. Another in the fire.
0: Yes.
1: And it was Jesus himself. So today, take your what if moments and turn them into even if moments and let God's presence carry you through.
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0: place.
1: It's Jay King, Hard Place. This is the River Morning Show where Josh and Hannah. And listen, don't be sad. It's over. Be glad it happened. Hannah! How was your weekend?
2: It was good. Yay! I mean, it ended up, while a little bit rainy, it still was a really pretty weekend.
1: It really was.
2: We had my husband's side family reunion.
1: And, oh, that's right. How did that go?
2: Delicious. The food is always A++++. I ate way too much of it. It was Saturday, and it was planned for 2 o'clock, which is completely a God thing, because that's when the rain stopped.
1: Yeah, how about it?
2: It was perfectly timed. I think my favorite part of the weekend was how many people my husband and I shocked, because we had Bear outside, our dog. We were sitting on our just patio chairs. And then we had our cat Fish on a really long leash. He wouldn't survive in the big world.
1: Yeah, right. He's not for the
2: but
1: wild.
2: But the amount of cars that would drive by and then either hit the brakes or slow down to see this cat on a leash. I was like, yes. We are those people.
1: That's fine.
2: And you're welcome.
1: Lean into it.
2: So it was fun. Josh, how was your weekend?
1: It was really good. Really busy. Friday, my three sons were in a track meet, and they were in a relay together.
2: That's right. How'd it go?
1: They won it.
2: All right.
1: Yeah, it was so, so good. It was my senior son's final race.
2: Wow.
1: My other two are moving on as they go through the into the postseason. Mm-hmm. So that was Friday. Saturday, we moved more stuff in the basement because there are folks coming today to figure out why we still have water in the basement after we waterproofed it 2 years ago.
2: Okay, we're praying that it's an easy solution.
1: And then Sunday, yesterday, I taught them in Sunday school class. That went really well. We started the parade of graduation parties.
2: Oh.
1: We had the first one of those.
2: That means the first round of yummy food.
1: Yeah, that's right. They catered Subway. It was amazing.
2: That's fantastic.
1: It was absolutely the best. And then we had also my senior son's final orchestra performance with the youth orchestra at the Renaissance Theater in Mansfield.
2: Were there tears?
1: I am not okay.
2: Yeah,
1: they were so good, and we will eventually miss hearing him practice his violin at all hours of the day and night. But we're not there yet. He's still going to be home this summer, but graduation is this coming Sunday.
2: Oh.
1: Wow. Hopefully your weekend had less waterworks on your face. 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
19: The River Weather.
20: Sunny and hot, though, a bit across central Ohio today. Our high right at 90. We're looking dry tonight, a low upper 60s. Scattered storms returning tomorrow afternoon.
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0: Just after 7 o'clock, this is the River Morning Show. Going to be hot today. Ooh. It's one of those where I'm just like, if you don't have to go outside, never. We made the insides to protect us from the outside. This is a day to remind us of that. 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
1: And here's a happy heart story for you. Ray is 19 years old, and she just started her first office job. And she has this coworker named Mary, who's just one of those naturally kind people. She's always celebrating coworkers and checking in on everyone, giving out warm hugs. Well, Ray walked into work this week and got surprised with birthday wishes, chocolate, and this giant cake that Mary helped to organize.
0: Absolutely.
1: But what Mary didn't know is that this would be Ray's very first birthday away from a really difficult relationship with her mom. And even through all the hard stuff over the years, the one thing that that always brought them together was making a homemade birthday cake on her birthday. So this cake that Mary brought had so much more emotion and so much more power to it than she even realized.
0: It filled a hole in her heart and the pie hole in her face.
1: Yes, that's so true. Ray said she couldn't stop thanking her and that it made her entire birthday. You never know when God might use something as simple as a cake to remind somebody that they are loved. And that's a happy heart story for you.
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3: My 9-year-old nephew ended up in the ER recently. Thankfully, he's great now. 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
13: Sunny and hot go of it across central Ohio today. Our high right at 90. We're looking dry tonight, a low upper 60s. Scattered storms returning tomorrow afternoon.
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16: Weather. Sunny and hot, though, a bit across central Ohio today. Our high right at 90. We're looking dry tonight, a low upper 60s. Scattered storms returning tomorrow afternoon.
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0: 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It's the River Morning Show. 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Like, everybody's got a podcast. 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
1: News you can use this morning. The Cleveland Cavaliers are heading to the Eastern Conference Finals after crushing the Detroit Pistons in Game 7 last night.
0: I was talking to my son, who is the nearly as big a fan as I am, and I said, you think they're going to do it? And he just said, no.
1: Well, after, was it Friday, right?
0: What a disaster!
1: Lost. Yeah, they did not look good.
0: No, they did not.
1: And so it came down to that head-to-head matchup last night, and they took it. It was like a 30-point lead or something.
0: It's the largest Game 7 win on the road in NBA history.
1: That is 31 just wild. Points.
0: And they will play the New York Knicks in the next round. That starts tomorrow.
1: Yes, yes. Tuesday at Madison Square Garden. So that should be pretty fun. Whew. Speaking of Ohio sports, the Columbus Crew fired head coach Henrik Rydstrom after a rough start to the MLS season. That's less than 5 months after hiring him. Team leaders and managers says it wasn't just about the losses. They also felt like something was just not quite the fit culturally. And now they are promoting the assistant coach, Laurent Courtois, as the interim head coach.
0: Okay, so as an in-between.
1: Yes,
0: for now.
1: Saying they want to give him a chance. He was there when they won in previous years and did well, so they want to give him the opportunity to show off his stuff. But then they're kind of raising some eyebrows because they said that they're open to bringing back former head coach Wilfred Nancy, who had left Columbus for Celtic FC earlier this year.
0: It's Celtic FC.
1: Celtic, thank you.
0: And also, it doesn't matter because he lasted like 3 minutes.
1: Okay, yeah.
0: And like got fired there, too.
1: A month. Like, he lasted about a month. Jeez. Yeah, Celtic. Anywho, shall see how that goes. Ohio is about to get its first real taste of summer this week, if you're not already feeling it, with temperatures climbing into the upper 80s and some low 90s in some spots. Tuesday and Wednesday are expected to be the hottest days, and with the humidity, it could feel closer to 100 degrees at times. It's a roasting out there.
0: Quit smiling while you say that.
1: I love it, but I cannot stress this enough. Stay hydrated, wear sunscreen, and be mindful of how much time you, your kiddos, and your fur babies are spending outside.
0: I'm going to say this. You love the heat.
1: I do.
0: This is the first summer you're going to be pregnant, though.
1: Look, I'm praying to Jesus that like I still get to enjoy it and that I'm not... just like a melting beach ball.
0: If you're driving in your car and you see the temperature gauge rise by 5 or 10, it means Hannah's walking by.
1: Yeah, it's so true.
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14: Sunny and hot go of it across central Ohio today. Our high right at 90. We're looking dry tonight, to low upper 60s. Scattered storms returning tomorrow afternoon.
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1: Your family is special and unique, and one of the ways that that's most on display is at those oh-so-fun family reunions. Something always goes a little crazy and a little different.
0: I'm keeping my mouth shut over here.
1: I can tell. His lips were literally pursed. He's like, nope, not nope. Saying a thing.
0: Not today, not today.
1: And with summertime coming up, a lot of family reunions are on the schedule, yeah. On the calendar at this point. We just had my husband's side of the family reunion this weekend.
0: And you're here, so you survived.
1: We survived. No, they're amazing. They're lovely. And I remember talking just this last week about the things I was looking forward to. I said I really wanted the homemade French fries that his uncle makes. Got them.
0: Yes.
1: His mom brings these cheddar and broccoli squares.
0: Yeah, yeah.
1: Got them.
0: All right. 2 for 2.
1: And then every year that I've been a part of this, his cousin Grace brings these oatmeal cream pie cookies.
0: Ooh, and did you get these too?
1: No.
0: What?
1: No.
0: What happened?
1: And let me tell you, she walks in with this lovely plate of cookies that she got from a bakery, and they were delicious, but they weren't her homemade oatmeal cream pie cookies, and my heart was broken. And as a pregnant lady who was craving something, I wanted to look at her and be like, what have you done?
0: You should have just looked at your stomach and said, you've deprived him.
1: And I was going to tell her, so this is me publicly shaming her, I suppose, because I was going to tell her in person and be like, you know that I'm going to call you out on the river on Monday, and I never got the chance. So
0: you're
1: welcome for making me so sad I didn't get my oatmeal cream pie cookies. But I think the thing that made this just so wild and unique is we're all hanging out outside. I'm crying over no cookies. And in the backyard, out of nowhere, runs these two baby goats.
0: Goats?
1: Little baby goats.
0: Goats.
1: Coming out of nowhere. And I was like, what is going on? I get up immediately and it takes me a second to move. So I'm like, I've got to go see these baby goats. But then the owner comes running, and then all the teenagers that are there go running towards them. And it's this goat free for all. And I really wanted them to be the fainting goats. They didn't.
0: Were they the screaming goats?
1: No, they were more just stand and stare.
0: Yeah.
1: But as I waddled over, because I wanted to pet a little baby goat, I wasn't fast enough. So here's my plea. If you have little baby goats, can I pet them? I really want to, and I didn't get to at this family reunion. I didn't waddle fast enough.
0: You had Hannah craving goat.
1: No,
0: on your apocalypse bingo card. You go ahead and check that box today.
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0: A wise saying goes something like, if you find a job you love, you'll never work a day in your life. I'm Josh from the River Morning Show with Alyssa Newman from Newman Roofing. And Alyssa, why do you love what you do and where you do it?
6: My favorite thing about working at Newman is I get to work alongside my parents every single day. 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And I'm going to cherish those moments. Even on those stressful days, it truly means something. And to continue to build on the legacy that my dad started all those years ago, to say, how can we continue to build this legacy, to take care of the customers, to show that we are trusted, to put honesty back into the service industry, to put trustworthiness back into the service industry, to put quality back in. Those are things that people have said are things of the past, and we don't believe that's the case. There's a chance to still do it, and that's what we aim for every single day.
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11: The River Weather.
12: Sunny and hot, though, a bit across central Ohio today. Our high right at 90. We're looking dry tonight, a low upper 60s. Scattered storms returning tomorrow afternoon.
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0: This is the River Morning Show. Going to be hot today. Ooh. It's one of those where I'm just like, if you don't have to go outside, never. We made the insides to protect us from the outside. This is a day to remind us of that. This is the River Morning Show.
1: And here's a happy heart story for you. Ray is 19 years old, and she just started her first office job. And she has this coworker named Mary, who's just one of those naturally kind people. She's always celebrating coworkers and checking in on everyone, giving out warm hugs. Well, Ray walked into work this week and got surprised with birthday wishes, chocolate, and this giant cake that Mary helped to organize.
0: Absolutely.
1: But what Mary didn't know is that this would be Ray's very first birthday away from a really difficult relationship with her mom. And even through all the hard stuff over the years, the one thing that that always brought them together was making a homemade birthday cake on her birthday. So this cake that Mary brought had so much more emotion and so much more power to it than she even realized.
0: It filled a hole in her heart and the pie hole in her face.
1: Yes, that's so true. Ray said she couldn't stop thanking her and that it made her entire birthday. You never know when God might use something as simple as a cake to remind somebody that they are loved. And that's a happy heart story for you.
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11: The River Weather. Sunny, breezy. breezy and hot weather for central Ohio for the rest of today, or high pressing toward 90. Overcast for the early morning, a low right at 70. We have scattered thunderstorms returning Tuesday afternoon into Tuesday night. Please be weather aware as we do have the risk of a strong to severe storm. I'm meteorologist Jennifer Naramore on Uplifting and Encouraging the River.
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0: 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I'm Dusty Sonnenberg reporting. Well, outside under sunny skies, windy conditions, and 81 degrees on the barn thermometer, it is definitely feeling like summertime with that heat and humidity. We look for a chance of showers coming up later this afternoon. Taking a look at your agricultural headlines, a new Federal Reserve report shows problems in the agricultural economy. While agricultural land values grew by 3% in several Midwest states year over year, a new report from the Federal Reserve Bank of Chicago shows strain in the agricultural sector with falling cash rents, rising loan rollovers, tightening credit, and near break-even cash flow on many farms. They also found land values dipped by 1% since the fourth quarter of 2025. This is the Ohio AgNet.
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9: Sunny, breezy, and hot weather for Central Ohio for the rest of today, or high pressing toward 90. Overcast for the early morning, a low right at 70. Scattered thunderstorms returning Tuesday afternoon into Tuesday night. Please be weather aware as we do have the risk of a strong to severe storm. I'm meteorologist Jennifer Naramore on Uplifting and Encouraging the River.
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1: Uplifting and encouraging the river. I'm Joe. If you've been dealing with doubt or anxiety or just, you know, that heaviness that sits on you and it doesn't really leave, I want to encourage you today. You're not off track. You're actually in pretty familiar territory for people of faith. I was reading in Psalm 42. The writer of it is just not polished at all. It's like a journal entry. He's like talking to himself after a bad day. He's like, why am I like this? Why is my heart so low? Someone is just trying to hold everything together. And the next thing that he does is so interesting to me because he doesn't suddenly feel better. He makes a choice. He says, I'm going to put my hope in God. Not because everything in his life is making sense, but because he needs somewhere to put the weight of what he's carrying. And that's what trust looks like sometimes, you know? It's not clarity. It's not always closure. It's just choosing to believe that God is still good when you can't see how everything is working out. So if today feels foggy for you, or if life feels heavy or uncertain, maybe faith for you isn't having answers. Maybe it's just this. God, I don't get it, but I'm still turning toward you. And sometimes that's the most honest kind of faith there is.
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4: 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Thankfully, he's great now. But in the moment, we were scared and didn't fully know what was going on, so all of us were on our phones looking for answers. And something interesting happened. 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

0: uplifting and encouraging the river. I'm Joe. So it's getting to be that time of the year where, you know, more and more animals, bugs, rodents tend to find their way into our homes. I actually heard a story recently about a bald eagle flying into a home. And I'm like, if that happens, it should be a law that that house becomes the new White House. Like, I can't imagine anything more patriotic than that.
1: Goes all the way back to elementary school. You have to answer the questions who, what, when, where, how, and why. I'm Josh from the River Morning Show with Alyssa Newman from Newman Roofing. So, Alyssa, why would someone or should someone choose Newman? And what can they expect when they do?
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10: The river weather.
11: Sunny, breezy, and hot weather for central Ohio for the rest of today, or high pressing toward 90. Overcast for the early morning, a low right at 70. We have scattered thunderstorms returning Tuesday afternoon into Tuesday night. Please be weather aware as we do have the risk of a strong to severe storm. I'm meteorologist Jennifer Naramore on Uplifting and Encouraging the River.
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0: encouraging the river. I'm Joe. Okay, so getting married, obviously, it's a merger of two lives coming together. You work together as one. I'm getting married in July, and we're kind of already starting that merging process. Like, I went to the dentist recently, and they said, Joe, who's your emergency contact? And, you know, I don't really have one. You know, I guess you could put my mom down. But today, I actually said, just put Kirsten down. We're going to be married in a few months. It's sure. By the time I come here next time, she'll be my wife. She will be my emergency contact. And I'm telling you, we have, Kirsten already has her wedding dress picked out. I have my tuxes, almost everything about this. We have our wedding rings already. And putting her down as my emergency contact was like the first time I realized, like, wow, this is getting real.
1: 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I'm Dusty Sonnenberg reporting. Taking a look at your agricultural headlines, the White House released details yesterday that China will agree to buy at least $17 billion in additional agriculture products beyond the country's previous soybean commitments. And this is an additional $17 billion per year of ag products in 2026, 27, and 2028. 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December new crop corn is trading up 15 and a quarter cent at $4.96¼. November new crop beans are 32 cents higher at $12.02¾. And wheat for July up 24 and a quarter cent at $6.60. Thanks for joining us and have a great day. This is the Ohio AgNet.
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10: The river weather.
11: Sunny, breezy, and hot weather for central Ohio for the rest of today, or high pressing toward 90. Overcast for the early morning, a low right at 70. We have scattered thunderstorms returning Tuesday afternoon into Tuesday night. Please be weather aware as we do have the risk of a strong to severe storm. I'm meteorologist Jennifer Naramore on Uplifting and Encouraging the River.
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0: Let's be honest, dealing with AI at times can be frustrating to say the least. I'm Joe. It's uplifting and encouraging the river, but I got some advice right now that's going to change your life forever. So yesterday I had to call a company and I was dealing with this like representative that was clearly AI. And I kept saying live person, live person, live person. I was getting frustrated with this because I'm like, it's picking up on some of the words that I want, but not all of them. So it's still kind of confused. So what I started doing was I started yelling like Fruit Loops, everything, just to confuse it a little bit. And it actually worked. So I think this is my little tip now. I hope there's no AI listening right now that's figuring this out, because the trick is dealing with an AI over the phone. You got to confuse it a little bit. For me, from now on, my go-to is going to be some type of food, maybe even some cleaning supplies like Dawn dish soap. That's confusing, right? So next time, you know, you're on the phone with a AI agent, just yell out, you know, ham and cheese omelet. You'll get a representative so fast.
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0: uplifting and encouraging the river. It's Joe. Maybe there's that perk from your parents' job you remember from your childhood. I know for me, both my parents had jobs in industries that I thought were really interesting. Like, my dad was a sports editor at a newspaper when I was growing up, so I got to go to a lot of sporting events. And then my mom was a radio DJ, so I got to go to all sorts of concerts. But maybe there was that perk from your parents' job that you remember. 800-609-1049 or on Facebook, River Middays with Joe. 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
1: My dad worked for Southwestern Bell / AT&T, and he would tell me, he goes, now, if you mean to make any long distance calls, just come over to my house on Saturday and you can call your mom anytime you want. 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
0: And right now, everybody under the age of 20 is asking, what's a long distance call?
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2: 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A wise saying goes something like, if you find a job you love, you'll never work a day in your life. I'm Josh from the River Morning Show with Alyssa Newman from Newman Roofing. And Alyssa, why do you love what you do and where you do it?
3: My favorite thing about working at Newman is I get to work alongside my parents every single day. 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And I'm going to cherish those moments. Even on those stressful days, it truly means something. And to continue to build on the legacy that my dad started all those years ago, to say, how can we continue to build this legacy, to take care of the customers, to show that we are trusted, to put honesty back into the service industry, to put trustworthiness back into the service industry, to put quality back in. Those are things that people are said are things of the past, and we don't believe that's the case. There's a chance to still do it, and that's what we aim for every single day.
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11: The River Weather. And hot weather for central Ohio for the rest of today, or high pressing toward 90. Overcast for the early morning, a low right at 70. We have scattered thunderstorms returning Tuesday afternoon into Tuesday night. Please be weather aware as we do have the risk of a strong to severe storm. I'm meteorologist Jennifer Naira Moore on Uplifting and Encouraging the River.
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0: uplifting and encouraging. The River, I'm Joe. Okay, so May is Mental Health Awareness Month, and I think it's worth saying this out loud because if you're somebody who grew up in the church, you might have believed the opposite for a long time. Struggling with anxiety or depression, it does not mean your faith is weak. It doesn't mean you're doing something wrong spiritually. It means you're human. It means you're living in a broken world, and you're carrying things that your mind and your heart were never meant to hold alone. And, you know, I say this, I have an anxiety disorder myself. I've wrestled with it most of my adult life. And, you know, so I don't say this from a distance. I say it from personal experience that faith and mental health, they were never meant to compete against each other. Of course, prayer, scripture, trusting God, all that matters. But you know what? So does talking to someone. So does counseling. So does learning healthy ways to process what's going on inside your head. Because those aren't signs of doubt. Those are often how God brings healing. And we see throughout scripture, God constantly shows that he's near to the brokenhearted. He's not distant from it. And part of healing is actually refusing to stay silent. You know, it's about letting someone in. It's about breaking the isolation. It's about walking with people who can help you carry what's been so heavy for so long. And there's a lot of wisdom in that. That's not weakness. And the truth is, healing doesn't happen overnight. It's a process. And you were never meant to walk through that process alone.
1: Welcome back to What Is That Thing? Today our guest is
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12: River Weather. And hot weather for Central Ohio for the rest of today, or high pressing toward 90. Overcast for the early morning, a low right at 70. We have scattered thunderstorms returning Tuesday afternoon into Tuesday night. Please be weather aware as we do have the risk of a strong to severe storm. I'm meteorologist Jennifer Naramore on Uplifting and Encouraging the River.
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0: There's a new Unity activity taking place at weddings, and I am here for it. I'm Joe. It's uplifting and encouraging the river, and maybe you've been to a wedding before, and you've seen the bride and groom. They pour different types of sand into the vase, or you've seen the rope where they tie it together, and it's like, unless you could separate this, you guys are together as one forever. Those are cool, but this one I can back 100%. I saw a video of a bride and groom. Bride had a piece of bread. Groom had a piece of bread. The bride spread, I guess is the word I want to use, spread peanut butter on hers. The groom spread jelly on his. They smooshed it together. I'm not sure if they actually took a bite of it or not, because I know for me, if that was me too, I feel like I'd need to have, you know, a bib over my tuxedo, because I'll be honest, I'm a messy eater, but I love this idea.
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3: Okay, this is going to be one of those weekends you circle on the calendar. 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
11: All the

0: doing yard work in the front of your house, or opening presents in front of other people, or driving over a speed bump. These are all perfectly normal things to do. And yet some people say these are some of the most embarrassing things to do. I'm Haley. This is The River. And if you have ever felt embarrassed doing something that would be considered totally normal and typically not embarrassing, I read this psychologist's explanation as to why we sometimes feel that way. So basically, scenarios that cause you to be perceived by other people, or even cause you to imagine yourself being perceived by other people, those can spark self-consciousness, hence the embarrassment. Because it's really all about, like, what are other people thinking of seeing me do this thing, or imagining that people are thinking about that. So I get that maybe that sounds like you're so overthinking this. Nobody's paying attention to you. My logical brain wants to believe that, but yet there are definitely things that I do this with. Normal things that I get embarrassed about, like the yard work thing. I totally agree with that. In the front of the house specifically, because like your neighbors are walking by, cars are driving by, they're seeing you doing the yard work. It's like, I'm bent over. What if they think I am doing a bad job? I don't know. I don't really care if they think that, but it's still in my brain somehow. I don't know. Do you have a normal thing, a perfectly normal thing that causes you to feel embarrassment? What is it? You can share, call or text 800-609-1049.
1: 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July corn's closing in today up 21 and a quarter at 477. September corn's up 19 and a quarter at 482 and a quarter. July soybeans up 36 cents at 1213. August soybeans up 34 and a half at 1211. July soybeans are up 28 and three quarters at 664. And a half, and September wheat's up 28 cents at 677 and three quarters. Thanks for joining us. I'm Allison Kinney, and you're listening to the Ohio Agnet.
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15: And hot weather for central Ohio for the rest of today, or high pressing toward 90. Overcast for the early morning, a low right at 70. We have scattered thunderstorms returning Tuesday afternoon into Tuesday night. Please be weather aware as we do have the risk of a strong to severe storm. I'm meteorologist Jennifer Naramore on Uplifting and Encouraging the River.
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0: high.
1: I'm Haley. This is The River. You don't always realize that it's the last time. Here's what I mean. As a kid, I loved rollerblading. It was my jam. Friday nights, catch me at the skating rink. We'd always have skating parties in the gym at my church, and I loved rollerblading in one of my friend's basements. Like, it was just something that I loved to do. But if I try to remember the last time that I rollerbladed, I can't. Like, there was a day where I put those rollerblades on for the last time, and I can't remember it because I just wasn't thinking like that. You usually aren't, right? Life is moving so fast all the time, and you're not always thinking like, oh, I gotta take this in. I gotta remember it. And I think parents know this the best out of anybody. It's really interesting, though. Just this week, I've talked to a few parents of kids who are graduating high school this year. And they've said things like, yeah, it's weird. I actually realized this is the last week I'll be packing school lunches. Or, yeah, that was the last time we drove them to soccer practice, or whatever it is. Yes, there's sadness in that, but I also think it's so cool that they had the wherewithal to notice those moments. They were aware and they were living in that moment, in the present, because it's hard to do. It's hard to slow down and take it all in and let yourself feel the things that come with that. But these moments, they only last for just a little bit. And I don't know about you, I want to soak them all in.
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0: May is Mental Health Awareness Month, but what does it look like to go beyond awareness? I'm Haley on the River, and that was the question that sparked the Scatter Joy Project, a project focused on mental health advocacy. It was founded in Columbus, Ohio. This is Zach. He's one of the founders.
1: If awareness was the solution, then we would see a decline in statistics as well, because awareness is at an all-time high, but it's not. Like, the statistics and awareness trends are both going up. And so it led me and our team to a question of like, well, what's actually getting in the way? Like, how do you pull people from awareness to action? And it was obvious, like, stigma is like a two-headed monster. It's like, the first is like, okay, I'm going to share the things that I'm going through, the shame that I feel, the guilt that I feel, the mixed emotions that I'm having, the thoughts that I'm having, the traumas that I've been through. But then on the other side of that, like, overcoming your own personal shame with your story, then there's the shame of like actually asking for help. Like, there's like the stigma of going to a therapist and actually doing the work and like trying to reframe that for yourself. Think about the journey of someone trying to get help. It takes a lot of courage to admit to yourself, I think I need help. It takes a lot of courage to start seeking help. It takes a lot of courage to try therapy. Everything that we're doing is, I don't know if we'll ever be able to remove those hurdles, but we're really trying to help people either break them, like knock them down or jump over them to get the healing that they need and the help that they need. Because it was something that I needed and still do.
0: That's something that I think we all need. And we're going to hear more about the role that we can kind of play for each other as people who believe in Jesus when it comes to mental health. That's up next on The River. The
2: River. Welcome back to What Is That Thing? Today, our guest is
3: Dr. Melvin Parsbrooker. 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
15: The river weather.
16: Mostly clear to partly cloudy through the night with lows around 70, a south wind at 6 to 12 miles an hour. Partly sunny Tuesday with scattered afternoon storms, the high 90. Showers and thunderstorms a good bet Tuesday night with lows in the upper 60s. I'm meteorologist Matthew Harding on Uplifting and Encouraging the River.
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0: Should you have your phone out at a wedding or not? I'm Haley on the river, and that's the big question because I had seen this video of a bride one time. She was like coming down the aisle, half jokingly telling her guests to put their phones away and just like be in the moment. But I don't know. We live in this world where everyone's got the camera in their pocket all the time. So I needed to bring in, I guess I'm calling you an expert on this. We got Joe from River Middays in the studio for a couple of reasons. One, he does this fun little thing on his show. Maybe you've heard it. It's called What Are the Rules?
1: What are the rules?
2: What are the rules?
0: I love that little jingle. So Joe's going to kind of chime in. What are the rules on this? But also, Joe is getting married this summer.
3: Yeah.
0: So at your wedding, you are going to let people have their phones out? You're not? Like, what are you thinking about?
3: So you asked me this question, and I thought for a second, like, who cares if people have their phone out or not? Like, I'm not a groomzilla or whatever it's called.
0: He says as the guy, though.
3: Yeah, yeah. So what I did was I asked Kirsten. I was like, is this a thing? Are people, like, really upset?
0: That's your fiance.
3: Yeah, my fiance, Kirsten. You're right. Yeah, so she goes, yeah, it's a thing, and I was going to talk to you about this. Not that she, because she's like, people are upset about it because they don't want, like, a photographer there taking pictures, and then people in the crowd are holding up their phone.
0: Yeah.
3: Like it's Simba on Pride Rock. Do you know what I mean? Then you have all these people, you have 400 people taking pictures of the same thing with their arms up. It looks weird. So she goes, what we should do is we should have like a time where our pastor says, okay, now if you want to take pictures, this is the time to do it. And then having this kind of gray area where you're able to do it. But yet I didn't even know that was a thing. So for me, but after she said that, I was like, oh, I can actually see why that would be a problem.
0: Yeah. You don't want like people's cell phones blocking your guys' photos that you're paying a lot of money for,
3: right?
0: By the way. Okay. So the bride has spoken and said the phones need to be in the
3: pocket. Exactly.
0: Thank you, Joe, for weighing in. Or should I say, thank you, Joe's fiance.
4: The river.
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17: The river weather. Mostly clear to partly cloudy through the night with lows around 70, a south wind at 6 to 12 miles an hour. Partly sunny Tuesday with scattered afternoon storms, the high 90. Showers and thunderstorms a good bet Tuesday night with lows in the upper 60s. I'm meteorologist Matthew Harding on Uplifting and Encouraging the River.
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0: You know, it is pretty special what you get to be a part of when you are giving to the river. I'm Haley, and you know about all of the heavy and dark things that go on in our world. It's the stuff you're confronted with on a daily basis in your own life, or the news stories, the things that are just so hard to stomach. And yet, there's still so much beauty and goodness and experiences of pure joy in life. And sometimes it's hard to process that such darkness and such light can exist in our world at the same time. But you know what? For me, it all points me back to Jesus, because the beautiful moments of life are what fill me with gratitude and cause me to declare God's goodness. And the ugly moments of life remind me of my need for him. They cause me to cry out to God and say, Jesus, only you can make these things right. And it's a community like the one that exists at the river that helps all of us to navigate these things, helps remind us that we're not facing any of it alone, that we've got people on the hardest days that are there to lift us up, and people that are there to cheer us on and celebrate with us on the best days. So thank you so much for providing this kind of community. You do it when you are investing your $15 a month. You do it when you're giving a $1,000 gift. Everybody doing your part is what makes this community so special. So thank you, thank you, thank you so much.
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19: The verdict was guilty. Case closed. The end. No chance for me to ever leave this prison of my sin. 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

0: Most people hate to be proven wrong. Right now, I'm kind of hating to be proven right. I'm Haley on the river, and I might as well just go ahead and break this to you as well, that unfortunately, your day will go so much better if you wake up earlier and give yourself some extra time in the morning. I know, I hate to say it, but unfortunately, your day does in fact feel so much less chaotic when you have not hit snooze 11 billion times. Unfortunately, you do feel so much more prepared for your day when you've had time to like drink a glass of water and eat some breakfast and maybe even read your Bible a little bit before you really get going. These things have been so good for me, and it is unfortunate because it does take a lot more effort. But the best things for you usually do.
1: Welcome back to What Is That Thing? 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
19: The River Weather.
20: Mostly clear to partly cloudy through the night with lows around 70, a south wind at 6 to 12 miles an hour. Partly sunny Tuesday with scattered afternoon storms, the high 90. Showers and thunderstorms a good bet Tuesday night with lows in the upper 60s. I'm meteorologist Matthew Harding on Uplifting and Encouraging the River.
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0: Thanks for being here. It's The River. I'm Haley with something that's good to know today.
1: Well, I'm glad to know that.
0: So pickleball has been really having a moment these last couple years. It's gotten so popular, but it turns out that pickleball isn't just good for you physically, and it's not just a fun activity, but it's also really good for your mental health. This is according to a new study showing people who regularly play pickleball self-report fewer depression symptoms. And there's a couple reasons why this is believed to be linked. So racket sports in general have always been thought to be really good for keeping you sharp because of the hand-eye coordination, and you gotta like think quickly and strategically so that you don't get hit by a ball or so that you can put the ball where you want it to go. Pickleball is also a really social sport, so you're bringing in that human connection element, and it's usually played outside, so fresh air, sunlight, all things that are really good for your mental health. A couple summers ago, my husband and I, we just picked up playing pickleball on a whim. We were just like, oh, we want to try it. And now it is one of our favorite things. We regularly play at our local park. We've met so many people from our area because of it. It really has been a boost to my life and to my mental health, I would say. The only time I think it's not good for my mental health is when I lose too many times in a row. And then I get a bad attitude, but like, that is a me thing. I'm working on it.
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2: Hey, just so you know, it's going to be really fun. It's going to be awesome. We're going to have listener uniforms for everybody very soon. Everybody who's listening right now will be required to wear it.
3: Even if you just started listening to the show?
2: Yeah.
3: Even if you don't like it?
2: Yeah, we're going to distribute it to you, and you'll have to put it on immediately.
3: Mm-hmm.
2: And I think you're going to like it.
3: Okay.
2: The exoskeleton and stuff like that.
3: Mm-hmm.
2: We do have someone with some concerns. Left a message on our phone number here.
4: Hey, Brent, it's Danny, and I've been thinking about the listener uniforms. You know, for years and years and years, you've been talking about these uniforms, and I understand wanting to make improvements and whatnot, but the original inspiration, if I recall, was to be more like a next generation from Star Trek uniform.
3: Yeah.
4: But more and more, as I've heard about these enhancements, it kind of seems like you're creating the Borg, and I'm concerned about that. Would you address that?
2: Yeah, thank you.
3: You want to explain what the Borg is?
2: Well, the Borg doesn't think for itself.
3: Okay.
2: I think he's concerned about the addition that I've made of the exoskeletons.
3: Oh, yeah,
2: we're
3: controlling listeners.
2: I can override whatever you're doing, but that's for your own good.
3: Well, I'm sure the Borg would have said that too, right?
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18: Mostly clear to partly cloudy through the night with lows around 70, a south wind at 6 to 12 miles an hour. Partly sunny Tuesday with scattered afternoon storms, the high 90. Showers and thunderstorms a good bet Tuesday night with lows in the upper 60s. I'm meteorologist Matthew Harding on Uplifting and Encouraging the River.
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0: It's Brant and Sherry on the river.
1: Not sure if it's as big a deal as it was when I was growing up, but it seemed like there was this attempt to make Christianity cool, or like following Jesus cool.
0: Mm-hmm.
1: Maybe if we have artists that are just as cool, if we have movies that are just as cool.
0: Yeah.
1: Or if these athletes, you know, if
0: have someone cool say that Christianity is cool, that now makes it's cool. It cool. Yeah.
1: And then generally people will understand it's cool.
0: Mm-hmm.
1: Don't wait for that to happen. I don't think it's going to happen. The cross always gets in the way, doesn't it? I mean, mm-hmm. We worship success in this culture. Look at the cross. How is that going to be cool? It's not ever going to be cool. My need for the cross, my need for that to have happened, like my gratitude for that, like that's not going to be. Don't wait. Don't wait for it to be cool.
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